one teeth and your smoker's cough. Suzanne, I'm sure you've had enough, but you never cared for what I had to say. Now you go sleeping all through the day. Please don't dream your life away.

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1: 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The last time we talked, Mr. Smith, you reduced me to tears.

0: Bevor ihr vom Stuhl kippt, gönnt euch eine extra Portion Indie. 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
1: Hello and welcome to Radio Goethe. I'm Arndt Peltner. Quite a show for you today. I don't really know how this playlist came together. Starting with a brand new song from Berlin and ending with a reworked children's TV show theme. Here is Dina Summer, Girls Gang.

Austria are Mind in a Box. This was I Knew off their album Memories. Up to Berlin again and to Herbst in Peking. The band was formed in the late days of the GDR. Here is German Fool.

legendary Swiss formation The Young Gods with Blackwater off their latest album Appear Disappear. This is one of the bands from Switzerland, why I decided in the beginning of Radio Goethe, almost 30 years ago, that I want to play Swiss bands on the show. Next stop, Hagen, Extra Breit, Kein Traum.

Joachim Witt has been around since the 1970s and has made quite the footprint in the German music scene. I'm always surprised that he still goes strong and puts out great songs, like this one here, Signale. Now to a band called Kung Fu. Hallo Gott.

0: The Wingenfelder Brothers with Sendeschluss Testbild, and before that, Selig Schau Schau. I like them both a lot. Now a song that is quite catchy, although it has a long title. Thees Ullmann, zum Leichen und Sterben ziehen die Lachse den Fluss hinauf.
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Kettka from their last album with München. The band from Hamburg has great lyrics, often quite political or giving you time to think, like the one in this song. Now to Berlin and to Gewalt. This is Trans. 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
1: Hello and welcome to Radio Goethe. I'm Arndt Peltner. The other day I was working out and thought, well, I should put a show together just for getting this extra push. So here's a good hour of music to lift weights, run up the hill, go biking, or whatever you do and need. Starting off with Die Krupps, Will nicht muss.

Hämatom, wir haben Dorf. They are playing at this year's Wacken Festival. Next, a double shot by Megahertz, Something Older and a song I really like off their latest release.

Deutschland is in my view the best song by Rammstein. I just love it. Singer Till Lindemann can't sit still. He's touring all over the place and releasing new songs with his side project. Here is Lindemann, Altes Fleisch.

Joachim Witt and Signale off his album Der Fels in der Brandung. Joachim also teamed up with Eisbrecher for a song on their latest release, Here They Are with Zeitgeist.

medieval metal in extremo Ave Maria. Switching to English lyrics, we're heading to Hamburg and to Mono Inc, My Deal with God, and after that, Samuel from Switzerland, followed by the legendary Creator from Essen. Thank you so much for listening. I hope you like this workout edition of Radio Goethe. Tschüss, I'm Arndt.

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2: 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They're nervous. They're nervous because they know that they're going to see the greatest band, and we're excited because we're going to be there. But nervous, that means that you're not sure of what you're doing. We know exactly what we're doing. We're KISS.
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0: Die aktuelle Single von Massive Wagons, Everywhere We Go. Die Briten gehören zu den hoffnungsvollsten Rockbands aus Great Britain. Unglaublich bodenständig vereinen die Jungs den Do-It-Yourself-Spirit des Punk mit der unglaublichen Energie des Rock'n'Roll. Und genau diese Mischung findet sich dann auch in der Top 5 von Massive Wagons-Sänger Barry Mills, a.k.a. Bass. 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
1: My name is Barry and I'm the singer in Massive Wagons. And we're running through some songs that we like to listen to on the road, or songs that get us going in the mood, songs we like. I'll start with number 5. Is a song. Before we go on stage, we generally have a playlist of songs to kind of that we've picked to get people going. And one we had on our last tour was a song called "Shallow" by Porcupine Tree. It were a great band. They're a bit proggy. Stephen Wilson, Adam, the guitar player, introduced me to a lot of the more proggy side of rock music, really. I never listened to it before I met him, to be honest, and he introduced me to Porcupine Tree. And this song, the riff in this song, the main riff in this song is absolutely killer, and I really love it. And it was in that set list, in the playlist on the last tour, so yeah, I'm a massive fan. This is called Shallow.

0: Number four on my list would be I love my punk music. I love more the kind of the rock side of punk, if you like. I like punk music, but I like the rock and roll side of punk, really. I'm a massive fan of a band called the Anti-Nowhere League, a UK punk band. They've been around a long time. They've got a lot of music out. And my favourite song by theirs is a song called For You, which is I love that song. I listen to them. I sort of discovered them myself maybe 5 years ago. They've been around a lot longer than that. But I couldn't stop listening to them for a long time. And that's my favourite Anti-Nowhere League, yeah. A song called For You.
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Number three is a band I've been a massive fan of for a long, long, long time, since I was a teenager. One of my favourite bands of all time. A UK band from Yorkshire called Terrorvision. Anybody's aware of them much over here, really, but they're an amazing band. They had some commercial success in the 90s and some massive tracks in the charts. And they have a new album out. And there's a track on there called Baby Blue, which is one of my little girl's favourite songs, to be honest. She loves them. So for her, I'll pick Baby Blue by Terrorvision.

0: 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Und Baby Blue, Platz 3 in der Top 5 for the Road von Massive Wagon Sänger Barry Mills, a.k.a. Bass. Wie er schon gesagt hat, ist er ein riesiger Fan der Band und im kommenden Jahr gehen beide Bands zusammen auf Co-Headliner-Tour. Die For the Roses-Tour findet aber ausschließlich in UK statt. Und auch von der nächsten Band ist Barry ein riesiger Fanboy. Hier ist Platz 2 der Top 5 Bands For the Road.
1: Number 2 on my list, I would say, is another band I'm a massive fan of. I've been a massive fan of since I was a teenager as well. Is a UK, they're a rock band, but they definitely err on the side of punk rock, really. A band called the Wild Hearts. Again, I don't know how big they are in Europe or how much they've done over here, but we've supported them on tour a few times. And Ginger Wild Hearts really sort of been a big part of my songwriting. Over the years, I've sort of taken a lot of stuff from him and what he does, and he's a big influence. And they had a song out a few years ago called "Top of the World," which for me is it's one of the ultimate melodic sing along rocks, punk rock songs around. It's a fantastic song. I love it. It's called "Top of the World" by the Wild Hearts.

Number one, I suppose. None of these songs are in any order. It's just how they fell, really. But we played on the Monsters of Rock cruise recently, out of Miami, which was a big experience for us. And there were some great bands on there. Tesla were on there, Night Ranger. Tesla were amazing. And a band I'd been wanting to see for years, and I had never seen, were a band called Rose Tattoo. And they were everything I wanted them to be. They were absolutely fantastic, and they blew us away. And it's an old song, Nice Boys. Nice Boys Don't Play Rock and Roll. Again, since I got back off the cruise, I've not stopped listening to Rose Tattoo. So, yeah, we will round off my list with Nice Boys, I think.

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Hello everyone, this is Bjorn Speedstrid from the Night Flight Orchestra, and this is Stand Back with Stevie Nicks, one of my absolute favorite singers ever, and she's even etched on my skin, a portrait of Stevie Nicks, and I used to live in Phoenix, and that's where she's from, Arizona desert, and there's something so dreamy about her songs, especially I would say with her solo career as well, and this song comes from Wild Heart album, and I love listening to this song while traveling. It's very much of a soundtrack of being in motion, and that's something that we're really inspired by as well.

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